pedal into the flow. The energy on my trail, my energy unavailable. I'ma tell him I still away go. Hey, when I fly on my drive to the top, I've been out of shape, taking out the box, I'm an astronaut. I blasted off the planet, rock that caused catastrophe, and it matters more because I had it. Now I had, I thought about wreaking havoc on an opposition, kind of shocking. They want a static with position, I'm automatic. Quarterback, I ain't talking second, pack it up on panic. Batter, batter up, who the baddest? It don't matter because we is your

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Just fell, kind of like voodoo. 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Strong enough to make space unfold. I move back with the signal that I'm ready. Nightmares, kind of like Freddy. Please to repent the knowledge of the mind to make your dance intellect combine. It's time for the pro to go.